0: for.
1: Yeah, we have a car blocking a hydrant at 3428 Warsaw.
0: Yeah, description.
1: Losing a.
0: Yeah.
1: License plate EZ work.

5491 Beachmont Avenue, Unit 205, Crush of Redfield Place and Bonnie Drive. 74-year-old male vomiting. Sick person at 5982. Engine 7, respond. 5491 Beachmont Avenue, Unit 205. 74-year-old male vomiting. Abdominal pain, 5982.

Engine 23, respond 1549 St. Ledger, please. Apartment number one of a Woodburn, 19-year-old female, toothpaste, fire grounds A out of 2. Engine 23, respond 1549 St. Ledger, please. Apartment number one, 19-year-old female, toothpaste, fire grounds A2.

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1 for requested engine 23 to 1549 St. Lester Place, Portman 1, off of Woodburn, 18-year-old female, T-Fame, Firehouse AF2, and Medic 23, respond 1549 St. Lester Place, Portman 1, 18-year-old female, Foot Bay, Firehouse A2.

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Responding for a subject stuck on the elevator, number 3 people on the elevator. Firecracker T. David 2, Truck 2, Heavy Rescue 9, respond 7020 Vine Street. 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

4, Responder Police, Fairview Apartments, 2480 Fairview Avenue, Crossroad of Southview Avenue and Old McMillan Street. This is for a possibly pedestrian struck. A verbal disturbance, possibly an assault with injury. Start off is a verbal disturbance. One person was now struck by a vehicle. Cardio medic. Fairground is Adam 3 with police. They have been dispatched. Not yet on scene.

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This is for a person, possibly a pedestrian struck. Started out as a verbal disturbance. Person was chasing vehicles in the roadway and now was struck by a vehicle. Fire got Adam 3, medic 29 with engine 34. Fairview Apartments outside, 2480 Fairview Avenue. Pedestrian struck by a vehicle. Fire ground Adam 3.

calling Medic 12, respond 2396 Montana Avenue, apartment Edge and Adams. Cross streets, gonna be Harold Drive. 67-year-old female, ill, Firegrounds Adams 2. Engine 20, Medic 12, respond 2396 Montana Avenue, apartment A. 67-year-old female, ill, Firegrounds A 2. Engine 2, Medic 2, responds to request of police, 1507 Miramar Court. Cross street of Greenland Place. Meltdown down in the driveway, unresponsive, Firegrounds A 2. Engine 2, Medic 2, responded to request of police, 1507 Miramar Court. Police on scene. A male patient, found down in the driveway, unresponsive, Firegrounds A 2.

respond 3448 Melbourne Avenue, straight Belltown to Montana. Responding for carbon monoxide alarm. Fire guns on main. Turn 35, respond 3448 Melbourne Avenue. Carbon monoxide alarm. Fire guns on main.

3, respond. Hard Rock Casino, main entrance at 1000 Broadway, crusher of East 9th and Eggleston. This is for a 35-year-old female. Stated she was in a fall at the location. Stated she was also kicked out of the location by around an 8-2. Engine 3, Hard Rock Casino, 1000 Broadway. 35-year-old female. Stated she fell. Was also kicked out of the location by around an 8-2.

651, respond 2384 Montana Avenue, apartment B. Savoy. Street Sparrow Drive. Responding for an 8-month-old male. Possible seizure. Background to AO2. Engine 20, medic 51, respond 2384 Montana Avenue, apartment B. Savoy. 8-month-old male. Possible seizure. Background to A2.

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Medic 3 has requested Engine 3 to Hard Rock Casino, 1000 Broadway, fire round is A2.

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Fire ground is DD to 2. Engine 23, truck 23, District 1. Respond to St. Margaret Hall, 1960 Madison Road, Cross Street of Beach, Crest Lane, and Cahoon Street. 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Fire ground DD to 2.

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So if you want to ask him, Tom, we'll look around out here. All right, that's clear. We'll go check. 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
1: We just hit reset on the sail out here and reset. 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
0: Yeah, that's what Cam said they did yesterday, that they just reset and it was all good.

Monmouth Police, 3743 East Longfield Drive, cross the river Baxter in Norwich. For an assault with injuries. A female that's pregnant was hit by the female requesting EMS. All parties are still on scene. Your fire ground A2. Engine 32, respond with police. 3743 Longfield Drive, cross street of Baxter in Norwich. This is for a female patient who was assaulted by another subject at the location. All parties still on scene. No known weapons visible. Your fire ground A.

two police units now.

to respond 5312 Hollis Drive, Crusher Vivian Place, Strand Lane. Is there a 32-year-old female, panic attack, 18th episode. Fire ground is 82. Engine 38 Medic 2 responds. 5312 Holland Drive, Crusher Vivian Place, Strand Lane. 32-year-old female, a panic attack. Reported not breathing, starting with ALS. Fire ground 82. Okay, that's clear. ALS 34, you can disregard. ALS 34, disregard. Engine 23, respond to 3020 Mather Street, cross street of Altoona and Blair. Responding for a report of kids that are playing with fire outside. Police also have the run for the kids seen throwing rocks, hitting vehicles. Your fire ground's on main. Engine 23, you can actually disregard from police.

34 is enough. ALS 34 and Ralph, the advised you were disregarded by engine 38. Stated, still advised if you're needed. Okay, ALS 34 is in service.

0: 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You can disregard our medic units.
1: That's fair. 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

2005 Westwood Monroe Boulevard, Crabtree Immortal, and McFarland Woods Drive. This is a request of police on scene. Firecrackers AR2. Engine 35, respond to 3005 Westwood Monroe Boulevard. This is a request of police on scene. Firecrackers AR2.

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Trying for a 69-year-old female lift assist a vehicle. Record Adam 2. Engine 2, respond 1581 Summit Road. Outside of building number 4, 69-year-old female lift assist. Record 2.

paramedic 51 respond 1209 West Galbraith Road, Unit 9, crusher of Daly Road, and Four Wolves Drive. 60-year-old male, low blood sugar, fireground A2. Engine 51, medic 51 to 1209 West Galbraith Road, Unit 9, crusher of Daly Road, and Four Wolves Drive. 60-year-old male with low blood sugar, no longer answering his phone, by around 8-2.

Hall, Cross Street of Beechcrest and Cahoot, 48-year-old female, trouble with a colostomy bag, Fireman's Adam 2, and in 23, Medic 23, respond 1960 Madison Road, unit 354, St. Margaret Hall, 48-year-old female, trouble with a colostomy bag, Fireman's Adam 2.

1 respond, 4010 Ballard Avenue, Crusher Paxton Avenue in Berwyn Place. 82-year-old male, Jennifer, needle assist, fireground 82. Engine 31, 4010 Ballard Avenue, Crusher Paxton Avenue in Berwyn Place for an 82-year-old male, needle assist, fireground 82.

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Vehicle accident with injury. Fire ground is A Adam 3. Engine 2 with police. 1836, Splendid Place, vehicle accident with injury. Fire ground is A Adam 3.

unit number 4, crush of Lennox Place and Avondale Avenue. 33-year-old female seizing, fire guard is 82. Engine 9, medical response, 3870 Reading Road, unit number 4, 33-year-old female seizing, fire ground is 82.

1836 Linden Place, Crusher for Crusher Island, East Long Drive. For an accident with injuries, police are on scene, fire ground is 83. Medics to respond. 1836 Linden Place, responding for an accident with injuries, fire ground is 83.

respond to the area of 3722 Vine Street, Crestview of Griffin Avenue and Glen Estee Place. Responding for a vehicle into a building. Fire ground is Z-David 2. 332, heavy rescue 9.

0: 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Rescue 9 can handle. Is PD on its way? Rescue 9, no one's here, and the driver of the car is no longer on the scene.
1: That's clear. It looks like police might have chased the subject. Looks like one was saved.

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1: Negative. We're just controlling the oil spill.

34, Medic 19, respond to the intersection of Ludlow Avenue and Middleton Avenue. Responding for a 50-year-old male stumbling. Firecrackers A2. Engine 34, Medic 19, respond to the intersection of Ludlow Avenue and Middleton Avenue. 50-year-old male stumbling. Keeps falling down. Description of the patient is in line 5. On line 5, firecrackers A2.

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24 ALS 35 respond, 738 McPherson Avenue, cross street West 8th Street, responding for a 39-year-old female, seizing, ineffective breathing, fire ground is A2. Engine 24, medic 24, ALS 35 respond, 738 McPherson Avenue, responding for a 39-year-old female, seizing, ineffective breathing.

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Engine 7, Medic 23, respond. 2477 Walnut View Court, Cross Street, Silver Fox Drive. 73-year-old male, headache, jaw pain.

0: 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So we repeat calls.
1: Engine 34, okay. We'll get police started.

Avenue, crossing of Madison Road and Chandler Street. Caller reporting the smell of smoke. Fire routed the over 2. Engine 31, truck 31, District 4, respond. Jameson Apartments, 5043 Stewart Avenue, respond to the lobby. Caller reporting the smell of smoke in the area.

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S3R.

23 Medical 9 Response, 2142 St. James Avenue, Unit Number 2, Crossroads St. Paul Drive and Nassau Street. 34-year-old male, trouble breathing, fireground is A2. Issue 23 Medic 29 Response, 2142 St. James Avenue, Unit Number 2. 34-year-old male, trouble breathing, fireground is A2.

0: Okay, we found the apartment on the other side here. It's malfunctioning. Smoke detector.
1: Alright, that's clear. We're talking to the caller right now. She thought she smelled smoke, but she heard the audible alarm. Thank you.

Fairmount Avenue, crossing Lucky and Thompson. Assault in progress. Active scene. Gunshots heard. Police have a run. Fire route A2. Attention 21. Respond with police. 1849 Fairmount Avenue, crossing Lucky and Thompson. Unknown injuries from a assault. Active scene. Gunshots heard. Police have a run. We'll advise. Let's see here.

0: 12, Medic 35, ALS 34, respond with engine 21. Stage, you got Harrison, GT 49 Fairmount Avenue, crossing Lucky and Thompson. Report of two individuals shot. Police have a run, fire round A2. It's Medic 12, Medic 35, ALS 34, respond and stage on Harrison, engine 21, already en route. Shooting 1849 Fairmount Avenue, cross street Lucky and Thompson. Report of two individuals shot. Police have a run. Fire round A2.
1: ALS 35, I'm available for Fairmount. Will I be closer to that room with the 21s?
0: ALS 34, 5 will send a run to you.
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34 response, 3672 Vine Street, unit number 1, country of Greendale Avenue and Jergens Avenue. Responding for a physical disturbance, mention of a weapon involved, fire ground is A2. Engine 34 respond, 3672 Vine Street, for a physical disturbance, possibly domestic. Mention of a weapon involved, please have a run not yet dispatched, fire ground is A2.

0: 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Are police on scene for this?
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0: 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Waiting for police.

Hollywood Police. 51, 58, 58, 51, 58, Coleraine Avenue. Proceeds at Wyand Terrace. Shepherd Road. Report of a traffic accident. Unknown injury. Fireground 83. Engine 20, respond. 51, 58, Coleraine Avenue. Proceeds at Wyand Terrace and Shepherd. Traffic accident. A remote

519 ambulance 32 response to the Deacon Apartments, 424 Straight Street, Unit 1142, Crusher Trafford Avenue, University Court. 20-year-old female, lacerations to the leg and hand after falling on the glass, fire grounds A2. Truck 19, ambulance 32 response to the Deacon Apartments, 424 Straight Street, Unit 1142. 20-year-old female, laceration to the leg and hand, fell on the weight scale, broke glass, fire grounds A2.

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1: Engine 34, 5 minutes ago, they said that they were still checking to see if we were needed. We'll try to get them over the radio.

horsepower, 1621 Lynn, Marvin 916, an active domestic violence situation.

0: 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We'll be back in service. Just have police advise if they need us.
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2: NJ 34, still no response from police.
0: NJ 34, we're going to get back in service. If they need us, you can dispatch us again.

paramedic 29 response, Stanley Road Tower, 1621 Lynn Street, unit 916, crushing of Albert Street and Poplar Street. At the request of police for a male, lacerations of the neck, fire ground is A2. Engine 29, medic 29 response, Stanley Road Tower, 1621 Lynn Street, unit 916. The request of police on scene, male with a laceration to the neck, fire ground is A2.

Is there an apartment number? Engine 5, Tampa. 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That's clear, Engine 5. Truck 19, you can disregard. 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

0: 5, Medic 3, ALS 34, respond, 1329 Vine Street, unit number 6, Country of Mercy, unit West 14, responding for a possible cutting, fire ground is 82. Engine 5, Medic 3, ALS 34, respond, 1329 Vine Street, unit number 6, responding for a possible cutting. Please for dispatch, now get on scene, fire ground is 82.
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9, Medic 29, respond, 842 Clark Street, Apartment D, crossing Lynn Street. 58-year-old male, diabetic ill, unconscious, fire ground A2, attention 29, Medic 29, respond, 842 Clark Street, Apartment D.

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36 respond, 3540 Brookstone Drive, unit letter B. Crusher to Orkney Avenue and Stonebridge Drive. 19-year-old female, vomiting, intoxicated, firefighters A2. Engine 31, medic 46 respond, 3540 Brookstone Drive, unit letter B. Responding for 19-year-old female, vomiting, intoxicated, firefighters A2.

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7911 Reading Road, cross streets at Summit Road and Sunnybrook Drive. 7A, active assault. Police have a run, fire route A2. Attention 2, respond. With police, shop right. 7911 Reading Road, cross streets Summit Road and Sunnybrook Drive. An active assault. Police have a run. Fire route A2.

24-5, the intersection of Leffler Road and Lindley Avenue, says the request of police on scene for an accident with injury, fire ground is A2. Engine 24 response, the intersection of Leffler Road and Lindley Avenue, responding for an accident with injuries, fire ground is A2.

1590 Crystal Avenue, unit number 2, Crusher of Dawn Road and Greenland Place. 44-year-old female, seizing, fire grounded J2. Engine 2, medic to respond. 1590 Crystal Avenue, unit number 2, 44-year-old female, seizing, fire grounded J2.

1017, respond to the area of 702 through 749 Dolphin Avenue, across from Bud Street and West 7th. There's a request of police for a female patient, fire ground of A2. Engine 17 responds, area of 702 through 749 Dolphin Avenue. There's a request of police, female patient, fire ground of A2.

1831 Lucentaville Avenue, Unit B202, Crusher Fresh Drive, Eflon Drive, 87-year-old female in a fall. I'm dead. Fireground is main. Trek to respond. Hillcrest Elderly, 1831 Lucentaville Avenue, Unit B202. 87-year-old female in a fall. Out of bed, fire ground is made.

respond. 5577 Beachmont Avenue, unit number 11, Crusher Rayfield Drive and Friday Drive. Responding for water coming through the ceiling. Police also have this run for a wellness check on the resident. Fire ground is main. Truck 18 respond. 5577 Beachmont Avenue, unit 11. Responding for water coming through the ceiling. Police also have this run for a welfare check on the resident. Fire ground is main.

35, medic 35, respond. 2340 Nottingham Road, Cross Reach President in Williamsburg. Responding for 65-year-old male and seizure, fire ground A2. 2035, medic 35, respond. 2340 Nottingham Road,

Restaurant Hyatt Regency. 151 West 5th Street, Unit 731, Cross University Street at Elm. 70-year-old female with chest pain, fire sign is A2. Enter 14, Medic 3, Respond to Hyatt Regency. 151 West 5th Street, Unit 731. 70

need medic to respond. 3416 Woodford Road, crossing of Dryden Avenue with Kimberly Avenue. 32-year-old female, feeling faint, fire rise A2. Engine 8, medic to respond. 3416 Woodford Road. 32-year-old female, feeling faint, elevated heart rate, fire rise A2.

15, Medic 17, respond. 1039, Del Monte Place, Crestview, Warsaw Avenue. 36-year-old female, elevated heart rate, fire ground is 82. Engine 17, Medic 17, respond. 1039, Del Monte Place. 36-year-old female, elevated heart rate, fire ground is 82.

0: one Isquith Place, apartment 1073, copy to Francis Lang. The doorman will let you in. Have a Dallas station stuck in his chair. Eclipse fist. Fire ground. E2, attention 23, respond. Isquith Point Condos, 1201 Isquith Place, apartment 1073. Have a male dialysis patient needs lift assist. The doorman will let you in. Your fire ground's me.
1: I just don't hear. Repeat this, Chris.
2: 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That's what we have.
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3: Agent 8, Medic 2, you guys to take a disregard.
1: Medic 2 is clear. Thank you.

Detroit 35 responding. It's 3341 Statham Avenue, unit number 4, crossing Montana Avenue. At the request of police, fire ground is A2. Detroit 35 respond. 3341 Statham Avenue, unit number 4. At the request of police on scene, fire ground is A2.

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Entry 30 to respond, 905 Glenwood Avenue, unit number 8, lift assist, firegrind is A2.

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0: Okay.

905 Glenwood Avenue, unit number 8, Cross Street, Glenwood Place, Burns Lane, 70-year-old female, possible stroke, fire ground is A2. Medical response, 905 Glenwood Avenue, unit number 8, 70-year-old female, possible stroke, fire ground is A2.

paramedic, please respond. 3038 Gilbert Avenue, crushing of Welch Avenue and Blair Avenue. 71-year-old male, trouble breathing, fire rocket A2. Engine 23, medic 23, respond. 3038 Gilbert Avenue, 71-year-old male, trouble breathing, fire rocket A2.

5 minute 98 respond, 1931 5 Area Department 2, Crossfields West McMinn.

Officer respond to Gateway Plaza Apartments, 400 West 9th Street, crossing from Central Avenue and Mound Street, 42-year-old male, elevated blood pressure, fire ground is A2. Injured 14, Medic 3 respond to Gateway Plaza Apartments, 400 West 9th Street. Response to the lobby for a 42-year-old male, elevated blood pressure, fire ground is A2.

24, respond near 3047 VC Avenue, crushing Ferguson Road to Bruno Avenue. Crash notification, female, possibly needing assistance. Can now be heard saying, help me, fire ground is A2. Engine 24, respond near 3047 VC Avenue. Crash notification, female heard saying, help me, fire

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Font, 3047 VP Avenue, across street Ferguson Road and Boudinot Avenue. Responding for a female, down, fireground is A2. Medic 24 respond, 3047 VP Avenue, responding for a female, down, fireground is A2.

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Hopefully, gunshot wound to the leg.

32, ALS 34, ambulance 32, respond. North side of Children's ER, second victim, per police. Fire ground is E2, engine 32, ALS 34, ambulance 32, respond, per police. 3401 Bergen Avenue, the north side of Children's Hospital ER, second victim,

35 Medic 35 response, 3315 Felicity Drive, unit number 2, Crusher Felicity Place on Montana Avenue, 44-year-old female with chest pain, fire round is A2. Engine 35 Medic 35 response, 3315 Felicity Drive, unit number 2, 44-year-old female with chest pain, possible stroke, fire round is A2.

Crossing services at Boudinot.

0: additional. Caller stating a female slumped over inside a black Hyundai Santa Fe in the parking lot at Prop 7.
1: Truck 75, that's clear. Maybe you should probably put a medic unit with a

respond with truck 35, 3093 Queen City Avenue. This is Shale. Crossing Ferguson and Boudino, first and down. Fire Brownie 2. It's Medic 17. Respond with truck 35 in route 3093 Queen City Avenue. Crossing Ferguson and Boudino. This is Shale. First and down. Fire Brownie 2.

761 Gross Fake Road, unit number 1, Crush Room, Red Cedar Drive and Folsom Drive. 61-year-old male, the rash, fire ground is A2. Engine 51, respond, 1161 Gross Fake Road.

Medic, first of all, respond 1161 Prospect Road, unit number 1, Crusher, Rescuer Drive, and Fulci Drive, 61-year-old male, sick, fire ground is A2. Medic, first of all, respond 1161 Prospect Road, unit number 1, 61-year-old male, sick, fire ground is A2.

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36 Ambrose Avenue. Between Lantana and Hamilton, Hollis reporting a silver town and country on fire. Police have to run for Colorado, Maine. Engine 51 respond. 1536 Ambrose Avenue. Report of a silver town and country. Minivan on fire. Fire Brown on Maine.

on Warren Avenue between work and Hannah for a citizen has locked their keys inside of their vehicle with medication inside. 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Citizen has locked their keys inside the vehicle with medication inside. 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

Engine 12, Medic 29, respond. Sheldon Gardner Apartments, 2000 West Verona Boulevard, Apartment 330, between Baltimore Avenue and Sutter Avenue. For a female patient, the third floor hallway.

0: female patient in the third floor hallway with nosebleed and a foot injury. Their fire ground is Adam 2.
1: This is ambulance 12. You can put us on that with our engine, sir.
0: Ambulance 12, that's clear. Medic 29, you can disregard.

2314 Iowa Avenue, the Lighthouse, between McGregor and Morgan. 22-year-old female ingested a large Expo marker. Feels like it's stuck in her chest. Also has homicidal ideation. Police have been added. Fire ground to Adam 2, engine 19, make 192314. Iowa Avenue, the Lighthouse. This is for a 22-year-old female. She's ingested a Expo marker. State she feels it's in her chest. She also stated that she's feeling homicidal. Police have been added. Fire ground to Adam 2.

309 Pine Street, Unit 1, between West 68th and West 69th. Since fire, correction, it's a fall detection alert. Fire grounds, Adam 2, truck 2, 6809 Pine Street, Unit 1, for a fall detection alert. Fire grounds, Adam 2.

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1: 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We're getting the gas shut off now.

0: 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Fire's out, Chief. That's clear. Virginia Command, we'll get this down to engine 51, the 20 south, and medic 51. We will need police for traffic control. Dispatch clear.
1: Engine 51, building's being renovated, primary complete on the first and second floor.
0: That's clear, primary complete, first and second floor.

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0: Engine 12, respond 22-18 Sweetbriar Lane, off of Kipling. This is for a welfare check. 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All the doors are locked. She's unable to gain access to the location. Police have to run your firegrounds at 2, engine 12, 2218, Sweetbriar Lane. 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Police have been added. 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
1: Engine 12, advise police we will need them on scene before we can make entry. And advise the call taker, thankfully,
0: left. Engine 12, you have police dispatched.

the same. Engine 14, Medic 3, respond the intersection, Joe Knoxville Way, East Freedom Way, for a 42-year-old female, trouble breathing, near fire ground is AM 2.

you can disregard.

Van Kirk Avenue. Be for a 32-year-old female. She's pregnant, going into labor. Fire ground Seattle 2, engine 2, medic 2, respond 211 West 70 Street. For a 32-year-old female. She's pregnant, going into labor. Also stating her blood pressure is high. Fire ground Seattle 2.

0: 3. You might want to come back this way. The fire truck with the big red light. That's where we are.
1: Oh, thanks, Judge. We're on our way.
0: Okay, so take your turn farther away. Make sure you come to the fire truck with the big red lights.

in 24 Medic 24 respond 947 Wills Street between Price and Warsaw. 85-year-old female on a fall downstairs. Patient is now changing mental status, fire ground A out of 2. Engine 24 Medic 24 947 Wills. For an 85-year-old female, fall downstairs, fire ground A out of 2.

Engine 32, Medic 32, respond to the intersection, Dana Avenue and Victory Parkway. With police who have been dispatched for an accident with injuries. Your fire ground is AM3. Engine 32, Medic 32, respond to the intersection, Dana Avenue and Victory Parkway. For an accident with injuries, your fire ground is AM3.

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49, Medic 46. Respond 5435, Kenwood Grove, the Kenwood. Be in the front lobby for an 80-year-old male. Heart issues, ill, fire ground A out of 2. Engine 49, Medic 46. Respond 5435, Kenwood Grove, the Kenwood. 80-year-old male, ill, with heart issues. Patient will be waiting in the lobby. Fire ground A out of 2.

Engine 5 Ambulance 12 respond 1629 Republic Street, Mary Magdalene, between West Liberty and Green. 60-year-old male on a fall and the restroom patients in the lobby. Fire responding through the front door, fire grounds Adam 2. Engine 5 Ambulance 12 1629 Republic Street. 60-year-old male on a fall in the restroom. Fire grounds Adam 2.

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Engine 31, respond, Cambridge Arms, 3751, Eastern Hills Lane, apartment 1303, for a female patient, medical alarm, no contact made, your fire ground is Adam 2.

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1: Engine 31, we spoke to a third party, not the patient, who stated that they are not on scene, unknown if the patient is.
0: Engine 31, that's clear. Engine 2 en route.
1: Ingested unknown substance, now foaming at the mouth.

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That's clear, ambulance 29, you can disregard. Correction, ambulance 12, you can disregard, that's ambulance 12.

23 response, 4005 Watterson Street between Murray and Islington. Unit 2, 77-year-old female, change in mental status, confusion, fire grounds, AI 2, engine 49, Medi 23, response 4005 Watterson Street, unit 2, 77-year-old female, change in mental status, confusion, fire grounds, AI 2.

0: 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Medic 32.
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0: 20 Medica 9 Ambulance 34 respond 48 King Strong Court off of King Strong Drive for a possible shooting. Police have to run five rounds. EFQ 2 Engine 20 Medica 9 Ambulance 34 respond 48 King Strong Court for a possible shooting. Police have to run five rounds. Adam 2.
1: 38, we're clear on Top Ridge. We'll be staging for the shooting. Okay,
0: clear. Engine 20, you can disregard.

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1: Go ahead, Engine 38.
0: Yeah, be advised, it's appearing that it's probably not a first shot there. However, can we meet up with you before you leave so we can exchange for a new EMS tablet?
1: I do not have a spare EMS tablet. I don't have a tablet at all. I'll have to go back to quarters and see if I have one.
0: Okay, that's clear. I'll go back and try and reboot this one again, see if it'll start working. When we get back to quarters, I'll advise. I'll give you a call.
1: That's clear.

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1: Are police confirming there was no shooting at this location?

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1: Engine 34, can handle Dick Smith.

1521 ambulance response 2420 Hofstad Street between Rush and Eliza, 27-year-old female, abdominal pain, fibrin, brown Seattle 2, engine 21 ambulance 12, 2420 Hofstad Street, 27-year-old female, abdominal pain, fibrin, Seattle 2.

Chart 19, updated address, looking at the intersection of Clifton and Howell, and police are on scene already.

2950 West Park Drive at Ventura West Park. Off of Hickory Circle. Skills Unit, Room 1. Will be for a 69-year-old female with chest pain, low oxygen set level, 5 rounds down, 2. Into 24 Medic 24, respond 2950 West Park Drive, Aventura West Park, Skills Unit, Unit 1, 69-year-old female, chest pain, 5 rounds, down, 2.

0: 34.
1: Engine 34.
0: There's maintenance on site for if you want to set the alarm off. So it's going to be next couple hours. They'll be there, so we'll be in service.
1: That's clear. 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
1: Units respond on fire ground VH2, morning traffic, southbound I-75. At exit 2A, report of a vehicle that's flipped over the white sedan in the far left lane. Please have the run, fire ground CW2 for engine 21, engine 34, truck 17, district 2 LS34, medic 29 SL2, heavy rescue 14. Respond for an entrapment, fire ground CW2, southbound I-75. Near exit 2A, report of a white sedan that is flipped. Please have the run. Fire ground, VW2.

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1: Engine
0: 20,
1: unit calling, repeat.
0: Engine 29, with the area, the traffic.
1: Clear. Looks like we're also getting a report of something on Western Hills Viaduct at the lower level to South I-75.
0: Engine 21, we are on Southbound 75 right at the Viaduct. Is it this accident or is there another one down further?
1: We're getting a report of a second one. It's not confirmed if they're one and the same. I can start second set of units to that accident. It's just a regular accident.
0: Engine 21, you can dispatch police of this one right off of Ida on the entrance ramp to Southbound I-75. We'll continue to use traffic.
1: That's clear. Engine 21, please advise if you have a white Jaguar on your vehicle as one of your vehicles.
0: 21 says negative. We had a white minivan and another small car. No injuries. We'll continue.
1: Clear.
0: Rescue 14, South 75, right at the 2. Left-hand lane, there's a white vehicle.

0: 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We do have a white Jaguar. You can make this a can handle for us. One medic unit and a blocker.
1: That's clear. Can handle for Agent 21. Truck 17, medic 29 is on scene. Can handle. Southbound 75.

0: not lights.
1: Check 29, check your lights. Truck 29, are you on southbound 75?
0: Truck 29, yes, and the lights are off.
1: Okay, are you going to be my blocker?
0: Truck 29, yeah, we'd be blockers.
1: That's clear, truck 17, you can disregard. Okay, so our can handle's going to be for engine 21, truck 29, and egg 29.
0: Sorry, truck 29, I thought you were on message.

9, this is Perth Police. Respond lower level of the Western Hills Viaduct to southbound I-75. There's a patient with a knee injury. Police have to run fairgrounds to Adam 3 into 29. Respond eastbound Western Hills Viaduct lower level to southbound I-75 for a patient on scene with a knee pain, knee injury. Changing the fire ground to fire ground AM3.

128 Hatmaker Street, apartment number 2, between Bird Street and State Avenue, for 36-year-old female, feeling ill, unable to eat or drink, hear fire around his AM2, drug 17, respond, 2128 Hatmaker Street.

and then 51 Medic 51 response 5728 Kenneth Avenue between Grove Sec and Westway. 50-year-old female, she's unable to walk. She's inside of her black Nissan. She's needing assistance inside. Fire ground Adam 2 into 51 Medic 51 5728 Kenneth Avenue. 50-year-old female, she's ill, unable to walk. Looks like the caller is not on scene. She's en route. States a female is stuck in the vehicle. She cannot get out of the vehicle. Fire ground, stay out too.

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0: Service on 2950 West Park Drive, Aventura, West Park, off of Hickory, room 226B. 35-year-old male, diabetic, elevated blood sugar, fire grounds Adam 2, engine 24, respond 2950 West Park Drive, Aventura, West Park, room. Looks like the room has been updated to 726, 726B as in boy. 35-year-old male, elevated blood sugar, fire grounds Adam 2.
1: Adams with 24 West Park.
0: That's clear. Will do.

1493. Respond to the Westin Hotel, 21 East West, correction, 21 East 5th Street, between West 5th and Walnut Street, room 811, 2-year-old male, NG-tube has come out, fire grounds at 2. Engine 1493, respond to 1 East 5th Street, room 811, 2-year-old male. G-tubes come out, fire grounds, AIM 2.

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1: Engine 24 is clear, front side.

Yeah, it's clear. We ran into the big red fire truck.

would find 229, possibly 233 Avalon, possibly as Oakmont, Nancy Wayne Avenue, sort of outdoor burn. Firegrind is on me. Engine 2, respond 229, possibly 233 Avalon, outdoor burn. Firegrind is on me.

calling the 27 Vine Street at 207 Crossroads West 70th and East Seymour, 80-year-old female fall. Fire contact item 2. Truck 2, respond 7027 Vine Street, unit 207, 80-year-old female fall. Fire contact item 2.

County and West 34 and Medi 51. Respond 1539 Melton Street between Fergus and Langland for a vehicle accident with injury. Police have been running firegrounds at Adam 3. Engine 20 Medi 51 LS 34. Respond in area 1539 Melton B for a vehicle accident with injury. Police have been running firegrounds at Adam 3.

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1: 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Thank you.
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like the farm road. I'm tree grafted in Wakefield. Responding for a male, 18 episode, 75 years old, fireground AM2, engine 8, medic 2, respond 1899, Langdon Farm Road, 75-year-old male, 18 episode, fireground AM2.

15, Independence Times, this spot 322 West 4th Street, between Plum and Central Avenue. This is from a female ingested medication attempt to suicide. Police have to run as well. Your fire ground, stay out of 2, enter 14, at 29, respond 322 West 4th Street, Unit 207. 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Police have to run. Fire ground is stay out of 2.

0: in Langland. 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
0: Okay, we'll come there too.

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That's

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1: Engine 14, you can disregard. It looks like police have closed the run. It's affirmative.
0: Engine 14, that's clear in service.

being reformed on 22 Elk Run Avenue. This is their police request for a female that's having trouble walking. She's ill. Fireground at 2 engine 17 respond. Her police request 922 Elk Run Avenue between Osage and Del Monte Place for a female patient ill, trouble walking, needing to go to the hospital. Scene is safe. Fireground at 2.

Respond 4613, Marburg Avenue, Kroger, and Oakley Station between Santa Clara and Disney. For a 24-year-old female feeling lightheaded. Patient is a Kroger employee, Fireground A, Item 2, Engine 31, Respond 4613, Marburg Avenue, the Kroger's and Oakley Station, 24-year-old female. She's ill, feeling lightheaded. Fireground A, Item 2.

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This is at the request of police on scene. Firegrounds Adam 2. Engine 3, respond East 8 in Vine. This is at the request of police on scene. Firegrounds Adam 2.

about 922 Elbelon Avenue between Osage and Del Monte Place for a female patient, trouble walking, ill, dry ground ab 2. Medic 17, respondents request of engine 17, 922 Elbelon Avenue for a female patient, trouble walking, she's ill, fire ground, A out of 2.

51, medic 35, illness 34, response 2434, West North Bend Grove, between Van Lumen or Scarlet Oak Drive. Report of a vehicle accident with injury. Police have to run fire ground, stay out on 3, engine 51, medic 35, illness 34, respond 2434, West North Bend Road. Vehicle accident with injury. Police have

0: 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Do we have a transfer unit on this run?
1: 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I can add one.

0: 24 Westmont, 1924 Westmont Lane, unit 1110 off of Westmont Drive. Responding for domestic disturbance, fairgrounds AM2. Engine 24, respond 1924 Westmont Lane, unit 1110. For domestic disturbance, please have the run, not yet. Dispatch, fairgrounds AM2.
1: Truck 17, medic 24, ALS 35, respond in the area of Grand Avenue and Glenway for a vehicle accident with injury. Police have the run, fireground stay out of 3. Truck 17, medic 24, ALS 35, respond in the area of Grand and Glenway. Vehicle accident with injuries. Police have the run, fireground stay out of 3.
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13 Marburg Avenue, Kroger's and Oakley Station, between Zanzibar Way and Disney. 24-year-old female, lightheaded. Fire responding in the east entrance facing Marburg Avenue. Fire ground stay out of 2. Medic 46 respond 4613 Marburg Avenue. Kroger and Oakley Station. 24-year-old female, feeling lightheaded and ill. Fire ground stay out of 2.

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25, Avalanche 12, ALS 35, response 2346 Nicholson Avenue between off of 5th Avenue. This is for a 72-year-old male in a seizure and ineffective breathing for ground AF 2, engine 35, ambulance 12, ALS 35, 2346 Nicholson Avenue. 72-year-old male in a seizure and ineffective diagonal breathing for ground AF

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1: 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We have confirmed arrest. We have

5 West Central Avenue at McDonald's. Housewife Canard in Spring Grove Avenue. 6-year-old male with a seizure. Background to Adam 2. Engine 38, Medic 32. On 255 West Mitchell Avenue outside the McDonald's. 6-year-old male, seizure, firearms A2.

Atlantic 19, Deflon 727 Heights Apartments, 727 West King, Unit 514, between Dixmouth and Humble, 48-year-old male. He's ill, unable to eat or to stand, fire ground Adam 2, engine 12, medic 19, 727 West King, the Heights Apartments, unit 514W, as in William, 48-year-old male. He's diabetic, unable to eat or stand, fire ground Adam

Engine 24 respond. 5016 Sydney Road, Mr. Puff, smoke shop. Between Glenway and Sedona Lane. Four subject injured during a mutual fight. Police have been run, fire grounds at Adam 2, Engine 24. Respond 5016 Sydney Road, Mr. Puff, smoke shop. Four subject injured during a mutual fight. Police have to run fire grounds at Adam 2.

0: 25, respond 2921 Montana Avenue, country McFarland in Hazelwood. My first 62-year-old female. Anxiety attack coming on. She's currently sitting in a black Honda Civic. Fire ground is AM2. Truck 35, respond 2921 Montana Avenue, 62-year-old female. Anxiety attack, fire ground is A2. Engine 49, medic 9, respond 48, 55, maps in place. Barrington of Oakland, between Ford Dock Drive and Inspiration Way, memory care unit. 84-year-old female, in a fall, struck her head, fire grounds, AO2. Engine 49, medic 9, respond 4855, maps in place. Barrington of Oakland, memory care unit. 84-year-old female, in a fall. Struck her head. Fire ground, stay out of two.
1: Engine 12, ambulance 12, say again.

murdered west at 6th Street. Her name is going to be Destin Lynn. I need the request of police on scene. Accident with injuries, fire there, 3. Engine 14. Respond 600 West 6th Street. Her vehicle accident with injuries, fire 83.

3398 Bramble Avenue between Homer and Settle. Caller says house is flooding due to a washing machine, fire ground on Main. Truck 31, respond 6398 Bramble. Caller reports flooding due to a washing machine, fire ground on Main.

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18, response to request engine 14 to 600 West 6th Street. Trace Keston Lynn, this is for a vehicle accident, background data 3. 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

29-24, response 2708 Central Parkway between Western Hills, Viaduct Upper, and Marshall Avenue. Vehicle accident, vehicle into a pole. Police have to run fire ground say Adam 3. Engine 29-24, respond 2708 Central Parkway. For a report of a vehicle into a pole, police have to run fire rounds Adam 3.

0: 10 to 12 were in service. Is that all wrong? That should be all wrong in Central Marshall.
1: Okay. Engine 29, you can disregard.

on 4001 Rosslyn Drive, unit 1006. The street's Erie and Brotherton Road. 72-year-old female. Triple Wusset. In G2. Background Adam 2. Station 46, medic 46, respond 4001 Rosslyn Drive, unit 1006. 72-year-old female. Triple Wusset, G2. Fire guards, G2.

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19. There's about a 28, 21 short vine, a pound. Views of vine. Cross street is East University Way. I've heard general fire alarm. Fire at David 2. Engine 19, truck 19. There's about 28, 21 short vine. 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

0: in another parking lot. We are at the main entrance. Where do you want us?
1: At the Villas entrance, so the first one when we were first coming down.

Collins 32, respond in the area of VCM, V7, and Vine Street. Report of a vehicle accident. Looks like a patient with back pain. Police are holding the run. Fire grounds Adam 3, engine 2, medic 2, LS 32. Respond in the area of V77 and Vine Street. Vehicle accident with injury. Police have to run. They're currently holding it. Fire grounds Adam 3.

2355 Van Lennon Drive, crosses West North End and Little Flower. Responding for possible trouble with outlet. Also state there is water leakage. Fire funding, engine 51. Respond 2355 Van Lennon Drive. Possible electricals. Issue with the outlets. Also water coming from the walls. Fire ground funding.

Max Graves, 154 East 6th Avenue between Fort Wine and Mains. 54-year-old female, recent fall, fractured arm and leg from earlier fall, earlier in the week. You have entry information in the round as well for round Seattle 2, engine 5, medic 3, 154 East McMicken. 54-year-old female in a fall, fracture arm and leg from a recent fall earlier in the week. She's ill. Fire ground Adam 2.

length 9 for Spawn 55 at 01 Verulam Avenue, 117 Maple Leaf. Spawn for an 82-year-old male. Ill, not alert, firecraft fan. 2, engine 8, medic 9, respond 5501 Verulam Avenue, unit 117. 82-year-old male. Ill, not alert, firecraft 82.

23, respond 921, Taft Road, the Alexandra Apartments, Unit 114 between Gilbert and Kemper Lane. 76-year-old female, she's ill, vomiting, hot and sweaty, abdominal pain, fire ground, Adam 2, engine 23, medic 23. Respond 921, William Tower, Taft Road, the Alexandra Apartments, Unit 114. For a 76-year-old female, she's ill, vomiting, abdominal pain, hot and sweaty, fire ground, Adam 2.

1436 Broadway, apartment number 1, groceries East 13th and East 14th. Running for a 33-year-old female with contractions, fire contact item 2. Engine 3, medic 3, respond to 1336 Broadway, apartment number 1, 33-year-old female with contractions, fire contact 2.

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Sorry, lift assist. 52-year-old male, fall from the bed, your fire ground is on main. Engine 8, respond 2619. Fernview Court, 52-year-old male, lift assist, your fire ground is on main.

4, Medic 32, respond in the area of 3307 Clifton Avenue, cross between Dick Smith and Terrace. Responding for a female attempted self-harm. Police are en route, not yet on scene. Paragon to Adam 2, engine 34, Medic 32, respond in the area of 3307 Clifton Avenue. For a female, wearing a gray shirt and dark green pants, attempted self-harm. She was last seen walking towards the Shell gas station. Fire guns, Adam 2.

overlooking Clifton Apartments, 714 Riddle Road, apartment 106, off of West McMicken Avenue for a 44-year-old male. Headache and leg pain, your fire ground is AM2, inch 34 respond, overlooking Clifton Apartments, 714 Riddle Road, apartment 106, for a 44-year-old male.

32 Medic 32, respond 611 Forest Avenue, apartment 2162. Cross street is in Washington in Van Antwerp. 31-year-old female ill, vomiting, fire grunts AO2. Engine 32, Medic 32. Respond to 611 Forest Avenue, apartment 2162. 31-year-old female ill, vomiting, fire grunts AO2.

self-harm through ingesting a pin. Your firearm is AM2, engine 19, medic 29, respond, UDF 3325, Clifton Avenue. 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

I'm responding to apartments 2228, West Rental Boulevard, apartment B is in Boy 5, between Baltimore Avenue and McHenry Avenue. For burst pipes, your fire ground is main. Truck 35, respond, Ravenwood Apartments, 2228, Westward Northern Boulevard, apartment B is in Boy 5. For burst pipes, your fire ground is main.

2419 Maryland Avenue, off of Elberon, responding for medical tenant press, no contact made, fire grounds AM2. Engine 17, respond 2419 Maryland Avenue, medical tenant press, no contact made, fire grounds A2.

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309 Colmore Lane off Sunfield Drive. Your fire ground is Ant 2. Medic 2, responder requested truck 2, 1809 Colmore Lane off Sunfield Drive. Your fire ground is Ant 2.

1, Medic 46 responds, Cambridge Arms, 3751 Eastern Hills Lane, apartment 1102, off of Lawson Road.

Avenue, Streets West Seymour, West 72nd Street, 69-year-old female, alert, fire crime say Adam 2, engine 2, medic 9, response 7110, Bay Park Avenue, 69-year-old female, not alert, fire crime say 2.

0: 9 out of service assistance med 2.
1: Check 2, that's there. Police going to be needed.
0: That's negative. Apologies, please.

0: Southeast, if we are needed.
1: That's clear. It looks like they just detained one. Standby, we'll check with them.

7, Medic 17, respond to 315 Lillian Falls Street, unit 441, B as a boy, Cross Street Leyland and Princeton Street, 73-year-old male, offered level of consciousness, fire on his AR2. Engine 37, Medic 17, respond 315 Lillian Falls Street, unit 441, B as a boy, 73-year-old male, alternative level of consciousness, fire guns, AR2.

scene from the area of 600 to 689 West 3rd Street, caller gave, close to the bridge near Longworth Hall, across streets to US 42 and Lynn. Responding for a possible assault victim. Police hit the run, not yet dispatched. Fire grounds AM 2, District 14, responding to 600-689 West 3rd Street. Possible assault victim, clear on your staging. We'll advise once seen a safe.

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1: 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We'll be available in quarters.

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19 Medic 19 respond, Crossroads Center, 311 East Martin Luther King Jr. Drive, between Island Avenue and Burnett Avenue. At the request of police on scene, for a patient attempted self-harm, they stated scene is unsafe, your fire ground is AM2. Engine 19, Medic 19 respond, Crossroads Center, 311 East Martin Luther King Jr. Drive. At the request of police, who've been dispatched but are not on scene, stating that the scene is unsafe, your fire ground is AM2.

Ohio Avenue, Crestface Price in Maryland, responding for a caller that was bit by a dog. Dogs are not confined. Firecrackers hit. Hey, Adam 2, Engine 17, respond at 939 Chateau Avenue for a dog bite. Dogs are not confined. Firecrackers hit, Adam 2.

23 were signed. South I-71, near the 3.3 or the 3.2 mile marker, close to Taft, report of a vehicle on fire in the left hand berm. Your fire ground is on main. Engine 19, truck 19, engine 30, correction, engine 23. Respond to South I-71 at the 3/2, possibly 3/3 mile marker, for a vehicle on fire in the left berm. Your fire ground is on main.

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On street Northwest Lane and Windings Lane. 65 year old male, trouble breathing. Firefighter Day Adam 2. Engine 34, medic 19, first one to 440, Lafayette Avenue, the lobby. 65 year old male, trouble breathing, fire on day 2.

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Kellogg Avenue, crossing of Road Avenue in El Dorado. Responding for 68-year-old male, diabetic male, firecracker there. Medic 23, respond 5869, Kellogg Avenue, diabetic male, firecracker there.

Roselli Avenue, her before, country of Holland Shade and Harrison Avenue, 53-year-old female, ill, diabetic, fibrosis M2, engine 35, respond 2934, Roselli Avenue, apartment 4,

39, 34 Griselia Avenue, apartment 4, across Street of Hole, Street Avenue, Harrison Avenue. 53-year-old female, diabetic issues, 65 pounds of amplitude. Med 35, respond to 2934 Griselia Avenue, apartment number 4. 53-year-old female, diabetic issues, 65 pounds of amplitude.

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0: Susie Margaret Hall at 1960 Mattis Road, outside Crush Street of Brief Trip Lane and Cocoa Street. 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
1: Okay.
0: Patient female, patient 6, Department Grand Adam 2. Truck 23, respond to St. Margaret Hall at 1960 Madison Road, outside. We have a 40-year-old female, sick. Staff doesn't know how to change her velocity bag and hasn't been changed in 2 days. I'm going to go ahead and add you on a medic.

49, are you clear on your run? Say to respond with one truck 23 to St. Margaret Hall at 1960 Meadows Road outside. Approaching the Beachcrest Lane at Coolholm Street. Your fire ground is Avenue 2, Meadows 32. Respond with truck 23 to St. Margaret Road. St. Margaret Hall, 1960 Market Road, Benson Road, outside. See location, 48 years old, sick, 7 and 100 change for colonoscopy bag. Your fire ground is AM2.

on 300 Main Street, cross to East 3rd Street on Hamlin Street for an 18-year-old male that fainted. Your firearm is M2. Engine 3, respond to 300 Main Street. Report of an 18-year-old male that fainted. No further information. Your firearm is Adam.

Ingleside at 2412 Ingleside Avenue, apartment 1D is in David, across you to East McMillan Street. Report of an 83-year-old female, 6, high blood pressure, 35 grams of Adam 2. Engine 23, medic 17, responded in Ingleside at 2412 Ingleside Avenue, apartment 1D is in David. For an 83-year-old female, 6, high blood pressure, caller wants comp, wife's vital checked out. Engine 34, respond to Overlook at Clifton Apartments at 714 Riddle Road, apartment 206, cross street to DVAC Avenue, West McMicken Avenue. 20-year-old female vomiting, your fire ground is a Adam 2. Engine 34, respond to Overlook Apartments, 714 Riddle Road, apartment 206, for a 20-year-old female vomiting.

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This is the Marshall Avenue Crossroad, Maplewood Avenue, 460 female sailing faint. Your fire ground is 8-2. Engine 19, medic 46, respond to 259 Ursula Avenue, 460 female feeling faint. Your fire ground is 8-2.

responded with engine 34 to Orleans at Clifton Apartments at 714 River Road, apartment 206. Crossing to G-Back Avenue, West Michigan Avenue, for 20-year-old female, vomiting, sick, unable to move. Your firegram is 8 Adam 2. Engine 61, respond with engine 34 to Overlook at Clifton, 714 River Road, apartment 206. 20-year-old female, vomiting, unable to move. Your firegram is 8 Adam 2.

the medic 2, respond to 3549 Harvey Avenue, apartment 2114, crossing to 4th Avenue, Unity Lane. 25-year-old female, pregnancy and labor, due fire down to Seattle 2. Engine 32, medic 2, respond to 3549 Harvey Avenue, apartment 2114. For a 25-year-old female, pregnancy and labor, contractions approximately 2 to 5 minutes apart. She is in her third trimester. Due fire down to Seattle 2.

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1: Clear, just hang tight for a second.

abandoned in the hallway, 3652 Hawk Reading Road, cross to Golden Avenue, Shimonte Place, 455-year-old male, 65 ground is, Seattle 2, truck 32 responder, Harmon Manor, hallway, 3652 Reading Road. We have a 55-year-old male, 6, said he has not used the bathroom in days. 6 yards on medics, truck 32, just a 5-minute get on scene.

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10 to 34 to Medic 51. Engine 34, Medic 51, go ahead. Medic 51, you're in the wrong parking lot. You guys need to come all the way back out to Riddle and come down past, there's a building 720. So come past that building, you'll see us. Yeah, we're having to take this other entrance off MLK here. We'll be back to you.

3 respond to 1008 Sewell Lane, cross street of Juniper and Covedale. 65-year-old female with abdominal pain and chest pain, fire contact 02. Truck 24, medic 3, respond to 1008 Sewell Lane. 65-year-old female, abdominal and chest pain, fire contact 02.

Burger Hall outside at 1960 Madison Road, brought to you to Beach Press Lane at Colquhoun Street. Report of a male, approximately 40 years old, laying in the garage, looking a little confused. You're probably going to be asking too. Truck 23, respond to St. Margaret Hall at 1960 Madison Road for a 40-year-old male laying in the grass looking a little bit confused. Patient is wearing a dark winter coat in the grass west of the main entrance. You're probably going to say Adam, too.

9, Trump 2, ALS 32, and Medic 46, respond at 3 West Norwood Lateral, 0.3 mile marker, near Paddock Road, responding in the right-hand lane, a vehicle accident involving a motorcycle, fire on a Z-David 2, Engine 9, Trump 2, ALS 32, and Medic 46, respond to the West Mount Norwood Lateral, 0.3 mile marker, involving a motorcycle, fire on a Z-David 2.

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1: 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That's clear, Medic 46, you can disregard.

0: 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Firehouse Adam 2, Edge 51, Medic 32. Respond 7840 Bankwood Lane. 78-year-old female, ill. 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
1: Medic 9 County, transporting.

Respondent Police at 2844 Queen City Avenue, across you to East Howard Drive and Timbercrest Drive. We have a male patient on LA, Steady Keith. Known as a fallen, but he also dated his girlfriend punched him. Known mental health patient. We've added police on. He fired guns at him, too. Engine 35, responding to 844 Queen City Avenue with police. We have a male patient on LA, and his code known as a fallen, also known MHRT, and also stated his girlfriend punched him. Police have the run. They have not been dispatched. They're firing on the attitude.

0: of your engine?
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0: 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Thank you for that. 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
1: Medic 9 to the university.

on in the area of Harriet Street and West Mary Way. I want to see under the tracks. Sorry, mail down. I run to 802. Minute 5. Respond to Harriet Street and West Mary Way. Under the tracks. Sorry, mail down. Near tall grass. I run to 802.

422 Nancy Avenue, First City Strand Lane, and Death Colony Drive. For a lockout, your fire got his name. Truck 20, respond to 5422 Nancy Avenue for a lockout. Calling 8 kids, locked him out of his home. Approximately 8 kids, he locked him out on purpose. I do not know the age of these kids. Trying to get more information. Advise the police if needed. Your fire got his name.

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0: I, and the chief. We got one victim with his hand stuck on a jack underneath the Cadillac. We just need a jack to lift it up.
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